Ici Derek. 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Miss Worldwide. She's got that look in her eyes. Enrique Iglesias. Like she wants to mess around. Enrique. Talk to him.

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1: Where them girls move like Jagger, but they dance in the Haggard. Yeah, they couldn't up the pan in them boots and Wranglers. They all drink when I'm drinking.

0: sang.
1: 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He is a picture that I saved for too long. 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

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I haven't paid my rent, but I like traveling anyway. Hit the road late night yesterday. Engine light been flickering all night. The noise this truck is making don't sound right. 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

0: À la radio CILE, c'est des émissions de 6h le matin jusqu'à 17h le soir. Parce qu'on aime vous accompagner dans votre journée.
1: It's a little after midnight, there's a couple in the corner and I wonder what he said because she's crying. And I guess they won't remember when they wake up in the morning with a headache from the whiskey and the wine. I know that I've said things I regret when I'm sober, 'cause we always hurt the ones we love the most. I messed up and I know it. If I hurt you, girl, I'm sorry, but it's good to see the girl I used to know.

Where them girls move like Jagger, but they dance in the haggard. Yeah, they couldn't up the pan in them boots and wranglers. They all drink when I'm drinking, sing.